bekommst du nur hier. Max Neo. Neu, frisch, anders. That's a bad decision. It's not worth a mention.

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0: Bevor ihr vom Stuhl kippt, gönnt euch eine extra Portion Indie. 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
1: Hello and welcome to Radio Goethe. I'm Arndt Peltner. Quite the show for you today, so let's start with a double shot by Daddy Long Legs. They had released their album Second Birth in 2001. I still like it.

My friend Stefan in Nürnberg told me about Conny Kohle and her latest song, Bruchpilot. I checked it out on YouTube and reached out to her. Here it is, in the better playlist at radiogoethe.org.

Frittenbude featuring Tee-Raumschmiere, Entai, Entai, Entai. Next, a band from Hamburg called Fluppe. This is Cola und Chantre from their new release.

Hülstenberg from Cologne with Call Me a Fool. We're heading to Franconia and to Gankino Circus, and their current album, Das Gegenteil von Rock Roll, is in my view so far their best. Great songs on it, like this one here, Rudis.

rotten Rummelsnuff salzig schmeckt der Wind. I love this song. I recently watched a documentary about the end of coal mining in the Ruhrgebiet. It was emotional. My father used to be a miner as well. So here's Stoppock with a song of the miners. Glück auf, der Steiger kommt.

Karin Rabhansel with the title track of her latest album, Rodeo. She's based in my hometown Nürnberg. We're heading to Austria and to Anna Buchegger. I love her voice.

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1: Hello and welcome to Radio Goethe, I'm Arndt Peltner. Today's show is a little bit different. I'll start with Das Ich. The sad news of Bruno Kramps' death made headlines and was widely shared online. Bruno was a great musician, a clear thinker and always open to new projects. We often exchanged messages online and eventually met in person on the Das Ich tour in San Francisco. And Bruno always supported Radio Goethe. Here are a few songs by Das Ich. Play them loud for Bruno.

Lazarus from Das Ich's latest album Fanal. Bruno will miss you. Now we're heading to Cologne to meet a young musician I got to know through a feature on organ music. Annie Bloch reveals entirely new facets of the church organ. Here she is with a double feature from her new album, her solo organ debut, Loved.

Arne Bloch to one of the most important German bands that have influenced musicians worldwide. Alongside Kraftwerk, Faust is undoubtedly one of Germany's most significant groups. Their experimental approach was groundbreaking. Now Büro B Records in Hamburg is releasing a 4-vinyl box set in which 4 of the founding members present their take on Faust. Gunther Wüsthof, Jean-Harve Perron, Sabi Diermeier and Hans-Joachim Ermler.

0: 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As always, you can find the playlist at radiogoethe.org. Bye for now. Tschüss, I'm Arndt Peltner.
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0: tunnel shaft into the deep inner depths of the diamond mine, where we will witness the flight of the precious peanut butter fudge angel of love as she spreads her wings and flies high through the thundering silence of your vacuum-kept secret, hiding out on the pulsating fringe of your bubbly fudge mind. 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to taunt you to observe the wondrous smoke of the fur-lined volcano near the cave of the great blue-winged bat, following the flight of the deep, deep breathing butterfly towards the soothing smell of the six-foot narcissus. Are we in the garden of man-eating dandelions, or in the safety of a Tasmanian treehouse? Can it be? Will it be? Yes, it will, as you reach out for where it's at, only to find out when you're where it's at, it isn't where it's at at all. So cop out now with me for a barred moment and glimpse through the plate glass menagerie of life that time feeds, the flight of mediocrity. 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Wade now with me knee-deep in the splendor of the peach fuzz forest and the gentle radiation of the one-eyed cuffling, who joins us on our ball-bearing express to the land of lavender and sky blue pink, where we pause on the latex trampoline of tomorrow's promises and grieve on yesterday's sweet sorrow. 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And remembering so well that the hand that cradles the rock can certainly rule the world.
1: Monster Magnet mit The Diamond Mine. Ja, und damit sind wir auch schon am Ende. Das war Spinning the Deep mit Tom Knesen. Mir hat's Spaß gemacht. Ich hoffe euch auch. Gern bis nächste Woche. Lasst es euch gut gehen. Gebt auf euch Acht. Bis bald und tschüss.

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